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More qualifying tomorrow to win that trip to New York City to see Harry Styles in concert. 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All day Friday. Text the words in and you're qualified. That's right. You and a guest off to New York to see Harry Styles.

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1: Temperatures for tonight falling into the middle 60s across northeastern Kansas. We'll keep with a light south wind near 10 miles per hour and back into the upper 80s to low 90s for your Friday. I'm KSNT 27 News Storm Track Meteorologist Ashton Rizzo. Magic.

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Well, it's official. Prince Harry and Meghan Markle and family will be moving back to the UK after 6 years in California. Cause for celebration? I don't know.

Magic 107.7 of Vic Edwards. People who, you know, give their partner a kiss, a morning kiss before they leave home, feel happier all day. My wife and I do the kissing thing before she goes to work in the morning. And we feel happier all day. I'm still.

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The Jonas Brothers are coming to the T-Mobile Center November 3rd. It's the Burning Up Tour all over again. And you can qualify yourself to win a pair of tickets. Here's what you got to do. You take the word burning. 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

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Amazon accidentally streams Jason Statham's new movie, Mutiny, days before the theatrical release, which is tomorrow. And I'm sorry I missed it. I'm a big fan of Jason Statham. Darn it. How come no one told me this was happening by accident?

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7: Temperatures for tonight falling into the middle 60s across northeastern Kansas. We'll keep with a light south wind near 10 miles per hour and back into the upper 80s to low 90s for your Friday. I'm KSNT 27 News Storm Track Meteorologist Ashton Rizzo.

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Tomorrow, Friday. Yes, Friday tomorrow. Thank goodness. You can qualify yourself for this trip to see Harry Styles in concert in New York City at Madison Square Garden. You and a guest could be off. We'll fly you there. Not going to make you drive. Too long of a drive. And we'll put you up in a hotel, give you concert tickets. You'll have a great time. Guaranteed. Just be ready to text in the keywords tomorrow all day, beginning with Veronica.

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Do you have a pet name for your spouse? Honey is the most popular pet name among couples. Also, sweetie. 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Cookie. 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That is a great name for a dog, however.

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Magic 107.7, I'm Vic Edwards. All right, researchers from the University College in London say social activities such as evening classes, chess, even going out for drinks can help maintain mental agility. Great excuse. Honey, I'm going out with the guys tonight. I got to maintain my mental agility.

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2: Temperatures for tonight falling into the middle 60s across northeastern Kansas. We'll keep with a light south wind near 10 miles per hour and back into the upper 80s to low 90s for your Friday. I'm KSNT 27 News storm track meteorologist Ashton Rizzo. Magic.

Magic 107.7. I'm Vic Edwards. Well, let's see here. Drivers are so used to speeding that many people, a third of drivers out there, ignore the posted speed limits, believing no one actually follows the posted speed limits. I do. I don't want to get a speeding ticket. But I hate it when I'm going, let's say 10 miles an hour over the speed limit, and someone flies by me going like 30 miles over the speed limit, past a police cruiser on the side of the road.

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0: 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Frequent TV watching is linked to brain shrinkage, according to a 22-year-old study. Yeah, I can feel my brain moving around in my head right now.
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Magic 107.7 of the Edwards. Weird reasons for breaking up a relationship. Their feet looked weird. They left a dollar tip after an expensive meal out. I don't like the way they chewed gum. It's really weird. They took me on a date to play bingo. I don't like his mother. They cut their own hair. And they didn't like the color red. That's weird. He would never eat fresh vegetables, only canned. And we disagreed on whether pineapple belonged on pizza. I'm going to have to say no, it doesn't, but I'm still married. I don't think my wife likes pineapple on pizza either.

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The Jonas Brothers are coming to the T-Mobile Center November 3rd, and you and a guest could be there. It's the Burning Up Tour all over again. And all you have to do to qualify to win is text the word burning to this number, 877-297-1077, for your chance to see the Jonas Brothers.

temperatures for tonight falling into the middle 60s across northeastern Kansas. We'll keep with a light south wind near 10 miles per hour and back into the upper 80s to low 90s for your Friday. I'm KSNT 27 News Storm Track Meteorologist Ashton Rizzo. 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

Magic 107.7, I'm Vic Edwards. I've never shaved my chest and I never will. Psychological research finds hairy chests are more frequent among men who are highly educated, like doctors. Well, I'm definitely not a doctor. I don't even play one on TV.

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1: 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All right, qualify yourself tomorrow to win a trip to see Harry Styles in New York City. It all continues tomorrow morning, beginning with Veronica here on Magic 107.7. And I'll see you Friday night at 7. 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
1: Temperatures for tonight falling into the middle 60s across northeastern Kansas. We'll keep with a light south wind near 10 miles per hour and back into the upper 80s to low 90s for your Friday. I'm KSNT 27 News Storm Track Meteorologist Ashton Rizzo. 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
7: Temperatures for tonight falling into the middle 60s across northeastern Kansas. We'll keep with a light south wind near 10 miles per hour and back into the upper 80s to low 90s for your Friday. I'm KSNT 27 News Storm Track Meteorologist Ashton Rizzo. 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

0: When we say we give you today's hits, we mean this. We also give you yesterday's favorites like this. 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
5: Temperatures for tonight falling into the middle 60s across northeastern Kansas. We'll keep with a light south wind near 10 miles per hour and back into the upper 80s to low 90s for your Friday. I'm KSNT 27 News Storm Track Meteorologist Ashton Rizzo. Magic.

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3: Temperatures for tonight falling into the middle 60s across northeastern Kansas. We'll keep with a light south wind near 10 miles per hour and back into the upper 80s to low 90s for your Friday. I'm KSNT 27 News Storm Track Meteorologist Ashton Rizzo. 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
4: Temperatures for tonight falling into the middle 60s across northeastern Kansas. We'll keep with a light south wind near 10 miles per hour and back into the upper 80s to low 90s for your Friday. I'm KSNT 27 News Storm Track Meteorologist Ashton Rizzo. 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

0: When we say we give you today's hits, we mean this. We also give you yesterday's favorites like this. 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

University. Warming up today with temperatures climbing into the upper 80s and lower 90s, an east-southeast breeze around 5 to 10 miles per hour. Tracking a chance for storms later on tonight into the overnight hours, some of those storms onto the stronger side, producing some damaging wind and some hail. I'm 27 News Storm Track meteorologist Eli Millard. Magic.

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0: Good morning with a 27 News Update. I'm David George. Starting college can be a major adjustment for many freshmen with new responsibilities, new surroundings, and added pressure. Washburn University, though, is working to ease the transition through events like orientation and convocation, which are designed to help students connect with one another and feel a part of campus community from the very beginning. Now, this comes after the university held its convocation Thursday afternoon. Convocation, one of the first major events that students experience as they begin their first year at Washburn. And while the start of college can be exciting, it can bring stress and anxiety for students adjusting to life away from home and increased independence. The university uses orientation, convocation, and required classes to help students build connections and learn where to turn when they need support. Get more on this story and all the day's news at KSNT.com. Have a good day.
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13: warming up today with temperatures climbing into the upper 80s and lower 90s. An east-southeast breeze around 5 to 10 miles per hour. Tracking a chance for storms later on tonight into the overnight hours. Some of those storms onto the stronger side, producing some damaging wind and some hail. I'm 27 News Storm Track meteorologist Eli Millard. 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
2: 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Your chance to see Harry Styles in New York City at Madison Square Garden. I'm jealous. Can I come with you? Flights, hotel, you know the deal. Oh, seems so fun. Harry Styles, I've always wanted to go to Madison Square Garden. I've always wanted to see Harry Styles. Anyway, tag that national keyword KEEP to 95819.

0: Good morning. It's Veronica Raitt, Magic 107.7 here on a finally Friday. We've made it. Okay. There's a new study showing that drivers are so used to speeding that many ignore posted speed limits. Now, I wish I could agree, but maybe it's just me who always gets stuck behind the person who is going at least 5 miles per hour under the speed limit. Here's the thing. If you have Apple CarPlay and you got your fancy little directions on your screen, they tell you how fast it is. I mean, it changes too. Like, as if you go somewhere that's going from a 35 to a 45, it changes pretty fast. Anyway, AAA found this out. Nearly half think matching the traffic's flow is safer than obeying the law. I agree. Now, I'm not telling you to speed, but keep the flow of traffic, people. It's Magic 107.7.
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Happy Friday. It's Veronica Raids. We have some patchy fog this morning, but going into later in the afternoon, we're looking at mostly sunny highs near 90. 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

0: Good morning, Magic 107.7. It's Veronica Raitt, and I love these Outshine fruit bars, the popsicles. But unfortunately, federal health officials have reported a contamination problem, and they are being recalled. The company initiated the recall due to possible foreign material contamination with glass. Isn't that fun? We don't have any injuries or anything as of right now, but if you want to go to KSNT.com, they have the entire list of the batch codes and the best before numbers. We are looking at quite a lot. The Outshine strawberry, watermelon, grape, tangerine, and black cherry varieties in the 6-pack and the 24-count pack could be contaminated. Like I said, KSNT.com. There's a lot of numbers. Me and my fiance, we love these. So I got to go and check my freezer and throw them out. You can get your money back for these, right? If you go back to the store. I feel like you should. 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
1: 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Traffic.
2: 70 east and westbound at Auburn Road. A steady flow, a little heavier traffic westbound. Average speed there is 73. 470 east and westbound at 37th, no delay. And the usual detours in place for California bridge work and the I-70 shutdown. I'm Wendy with your
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Magic 107.7. It's Veronica Raids. Thanks for joining me on your finally Friday. The weekend is here. We're looking at maybe a slight chance of thunderstorms tomorrow and partly sunny on Sunday.

0: Veronica Raids. Good morning. Happy Friday. And I don't know if I am a cheater for this, but I have a Peloton at home and I ride it about 3 to 4 times a week. And if you don't know about Pelotons, you can do live rides or you can do rides that have been recorded, right? On-demand rides. And I normally do the on-demand ones, but sometimes if I have a milestone coming up, I will do them live if I can. And I was looking at the live schedule because it is fun to do a live ride sometimes. And I looked at the schedule and I was like, oh, there was one at 1:30 and it was Allie Love, my girl. And I was like, okay, I can probably do that. And I was like, I wonder if I have a milestone coming up. And I was 3 rides away from a milestone. I was at 297 and my next milestone was 300. So you know what I did? I planned it out that I was going to do a warm-up ride and a 15-minute like low impact ride. And then I'm going to take this live ride with Allie in hopes that I'll get a shout out. Am I a cheater for that? Because I'm like, I never do warm-up rides and I don't do a lot of low impact rides. I think it's fine, but I don't want, like, I almost was looking like, should I just do like 2 warm-ups before the actual ride? Because normally, I don't know. I don't think I'm cheating. I just want a shout out. Okay. 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
7: 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The endless scroll, the bingeable shows, the bag of chips. 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I'm Dr. Sanjay Gupta. 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
2: 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This is going to be an epic show, his Together Together tour. He's not coming here or really anywhere in the U.S. except New York, so this will be the only time you get to see him. Text the national keyword KEEP to 95819. Good luck.

0: Good morning. It is Friday. Magic 107.7. Thanks for hanging with me today. And Facebook and Instagram, Meta, the parent company, is being sued for $1.4 trillion by 29 U.S. states. States are alleging that the way Facebook and Instagram are operated are hazardous to children's health. Now, there's a lot to do with this lawsuit. If Mark Zuckerberg and his company lose, they could be changing a lot when it comes to Facebook. Infinite scroll and autoplay, those could be taken away. The end of the like button. One of the main ways teens get hooked on social media is their addiction to a like count. So this could end that. No more algorithm manipulation, essentially. Curbing frequent notifications. I already get enough notifications from Facebook, so I wouldn't hate that. So it's interesting how this is going to roll. 1.4 trillion with a T. I mean, if they're being sued and they lose, I think it's safe to say that Meta is just going to go away altogether and we won't have Facebook anymore, right? I mean, that's a lot of money to get back, right? Guess we'll find out. It's Magic 107.7.
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2: Warming up today with temperatures climbing into the upper 80s and lower 90s. An east-southeast breeze around 5 to 10 miles per hour. Tracking a chance for storms later on tonight into the overnight hours. Some of those storms onto the stronger side, producing some damaging wind and some hail. I'm 27 News Storm Track meteorologist Eli Millard.
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0: I want you, I need you, oh God. 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
1: 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We're looking at a pretty nice day today. There is some patchy fog this morning, so be aware of that. But we're looking sunny later in the day. Partly cloudy and a chance of thunderstorms later tonight and into Saturday and Sunday. Partly sunny, mid 80s. It's Magic 107.7.
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0: 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It's Veronica Raids, and this is a funny story, kind of. So Carly Pearce, she is a country singer, and she said in an interview recently that she broke up with a guy for being mean to her dog. She said, "I was in a relationship where somebody was not nice to Johnny, and that was it. Johnny is her shih tzu." And she said, "Johnny and I talked. We kicked him out. And my favorite thing about this is that he will know exactly that this song is about him when he hears it." She named her dog Johnny after Johnny Cash. The song, she literally wrote a song about him. It says, "He don't like my dogs," on her upcoming album. This is fantastic. Carly Pearce, I'm a big country fan, so I love Carly Pearce and think she's so real for this. It's great. 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
1: 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Traffic.
2: 75 north and southbound at 24 Highway, no delays there. 70 east and westbound at Gage and McVicker in good shape. 470 east and westbound at 29th and McClure, no issues. Average speed is 70. I'm Wendy with
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It's Veronica Raids. Thanks for joining me on a finally Friday. Remember what I always say about Fridays. Treat yourself. Listen, you could be just getting off of work. Maybe you worked the night shift. And you deserve a silly little treat after every night shift, because that is a lot. Anyway, here's your sign to treat yourself today on a finally Friday.

0: 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I could start a series called Nobody Told Me This Was Going to Stress Me Out, Wedding Planning. But this one, nobody told me that one of the most difficult parts of wedding planning is all of the songs that you have to pick for every single part of your wedding day. You have your, you know, what you're walking down the aisle to, what your bridesmaids are walking down the aisle to. What's the song that you're gonna be introduced as at the reception? The cake cutting song. Oh my gosh, that one really sent me spiraling. The cake cutting song? Anyway, I'm not doing that. But one of the things on there is your recessional song, though. So the song that after your officiant says, I want to introduce you to the very first time, Mr. and Mrs. So-and-so. And I started listening to different songs on my way home from work the other day. And I was like, you know what? Friday I'm in Love by The Cure is perfect because it's a classic song. Everybody knows it. And I am getting married on a Friday. And then I started going through the playlist again. And then I'm like, but like, there's so many other good ones, right? Best Day of My Life by Jesse McCartney from A Cinderella Story. Somewhere Only We Know by Keane. Like then I got overstimulated and I threw my phone and I was like, I can't do this. I can't pick. And I asked my fiance about it. I'm so glad you asked. What is his opinion? He's like, I trust you. You can pick the right one. He doesn't care. But now I care because I didn't care before, but now I do. 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
2: 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It's your chance to see Harry Styles in New York City, Madison Square Garden, where Taylor and Travis themselves got married. And not one, but two trips for two. You and a friend could be at Madison Square Garden seeing Harry Styles on his Together Together tour. Listen, these artists, especially ones as big as Harry Styles, aren't touring like they used to. They're doing mini residencies, so they're not coming. He's not coming anywhere near here, so you might as well win a trip for two, you and a friend, to see him at Madison Square Garden in New York City. Text that national keyword KEEP, K-E-E-P, to 95819. Good luck. 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

0: Magic 107.7, it's Veronica Ray. It's a really cool story from Olivia Rodrigo, pop star. She is really up and, I don't want to say up and coming because she's been around for a few years, but generally speaking, she's fairly new. She paid for a content creator's final tuition at the University of Alabama, the last semester that she had. Her name is Jamie, and she's a content creator. And she was talking about online, you know, other than her regular content creation, just how expensive college is. And I mean, when you get loans, I'm going to be paying my student loans for a long time. I'll own two cars, or have paid off two cars by then. Let's just be honest. I could go on a dissertation about that. But anyway, Olivia Rodrigo paid $5,000 for her final semester of tuition. Now, that might not seem like a lot of money to Olivia Rodrigo, but I know that if someone paid $5,000 of anything of mine, I would be eternally grateful. And now, she actually didn't do this recently. Jamie, the content creator whose tuition was paid, kept it under wraps. She didn't really want it to become a public spectacle about it. So I think that's really cool. And Olivia Rodrigo just DM'd this girl and also just Venmo'd her. Just, what? Like, Olivia Rodrigo, like, imagine that coming through. Venmo'd her. And the woman said, Olivia told me she loved my videos and I was a source of positivity and light for her. So super cool of Olivia Rodrigo to do it. Again, $5,000, not a lot to Olivia, but it really sure meant a lot to Jamie. It's Magic 107.7.
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12: Warming up today with temperatures climbing into the upper 80s and lower 90s, an east-southeast breeze around 5 to 10 miles per hour. Tracking a chance for storms later on tonight into the overnight hours, some of those storms onto the stronger side, producing some damaging wind and some hail. I'm 27 News Storm Track meteorologist Eli Millard.
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happy Friday. It's Veronica Raitt's Magic 107.7. We're here. The end of the week is here. But shout out to those who work weekends. Retail, serving, you're a nurse or a doctor, postal worker, UPS worker, FedEx worker. Thank you so much for what you do.

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0: 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Now, I find this to be interesting. 36% of people claim they have never pretended to be sick to get out of school or work. I believe this more for school, because if you're anything like me, I was too scared to lie when I was younger. At least lie about something like this. I don't know if I could, because it's not something you can, like, prove, other than, like, you know, you stick the thermometer under a lamp to get hot, you know? Anyway, I have never even faked sick to get out of work. If I didn't want to come to work, I'd just be like, I'm going to take a personal day, you know? Even though that is kind of taboo. A lot of people don't like to do that. And I don't normally do that. Not that I feel guilty or anything. It's just that, like, I don't want to burn a PTO day. But anyway, have you ever faked sick? Have your kids ever faked sick? Do kids do that these days? Or do your parents are just like, nah, I don't believe you. 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
1: 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Traffic.
2: 70 east and westbound at 10th Street, a steady flow, no big delay there. 470 east and westbound at Gage, in good shape, average speed 71. And 70 east and westbound at Wanamaker, average speed 71. I'm Wendy with your...
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The Jonas Brothers. 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The Burning Up All Over Again tour coming to T-Mobile Center November 3rd. 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
1: Warming up today with temperatures climbing into the upper 80s and lower 90s, an east-southeast breeze around 5 to 10 miles per hour. Tracking a chance for storms later on tonight into the overnight hours, some of those storms onto the stronger side, producing some damaging wind and some hail. I'm 27 News Storm Track meteorologist Eli Millard. 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
2: 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And yeah, I just think during the day, you could go walk around Central Park, get you some New York pizza, and then at night, go see Harry at Madison Square Garden. It would be amazing. 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We're going to handle the airfare and hotel stay. Good luck. It's Dallas Jade, Magic 107.7. I hope you get this.

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0: When we say we give you today's hits, we mean this. You were right there all along. 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
1: Warming up today with temperatures climbing into the upper 80s and lower 90s, an east-southeast breeze around 5 to 10 miles per hour. Tracking a chance for storms later on tonight into the overnight hours, some of those storms onto the stronger side, producing some damaging wind and some hail. I'm 27 News Storm Track meteorologist Eli Millard. Magic

Imagine you hear noise. You're like, oh, wait, someone broke into the house. That happened to a woman. And guess who broke into her house? A bear. Yeah. It's Magic 107.7. He was getting down with her KFC. I just thought, you know what? Same bear, same.

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1: 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But wait a minute, isn't this...
0: Yeah, yes it is.
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We also give you yesterday's favorites like this. 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
1: Warming up today with temperatures climbing into the upper 80s and lower 90s, an east-southeast breeze around 5 to 10 miles per hour. Tracking a chance for storms later on tonight into the overnight hours, some of those storms onto the stronger side, producing some damaging wind and some hail. I'm 27 News Storm Track meteorologist Eli Millard. Magic.

0: can we agree that this Topeka summer has been way too clingy? And it's maybe time for a breakup. It's time to move on with fall.
1: Yes, please.
0: 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I mean, when should we start putting up the Halloweeny decorations, huh?

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2: 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And you could be on your way to see Harry in New York. And if for any reason, if you can't find anyone to take with you, you could take me. I'm just throwing it out there. It's Dallas Jade. But yeah, you'd be out in NYC getting to check out the show at Madison Square Garden. And we're going to handle the airfare and hotel stay. So all you got to do is text that national keyword Styles to 95.

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1: Warming up today with temperatures climbing into the upper 80s and lower 90s, an east-southeast breeze around 5 to 10 miles per hour. Tracking a chance for storms later on tonight into the overnight hours, some of those storms onto the stronger side, producing some damaging wind and some hail. I'm 27 News Storm Track meteorologist Eli Millard. Magic

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1: 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Magic 107.7. 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

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I was reading that some women are quitting their 9-to-5s and going to selfie pics and making around 200 an hour. Should we get a pedicure today?

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And you can be checking out the show at T-Mobile Center. 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
1: Warming up today with temperatures climbing into the upper 80s and lower 90s, an east-southeast breeze around 5 to 10 miles per hour. Tracking a chance for storms later on tonight into the overnight hours, some of those storms onto the stronger side, producing some damaging wind and some hail. I'm 27 News Storm Track meteorologist Eli Millard. Magic

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Stylish Jade. 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

0: Harry Styles is taking over Madison Square Garden. And you could be there. 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
1: Krause in the house for Sage on Friday. Gotta be feeling good as the weekend gets closer. Speaking of closer, let's get you one step closer to Harry Styles in New York City. The keyword is daylight. Daylight, all one word. 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

this weekend. Weather looking pretty good. Might see some rain, but that'd be early on our Saturday. Probably won't even hit 90. 83 for Sunday? We'll take that. It's Magic 107.7. I had

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1: Warming up today with temperatures climbing into the upper 80s and lower 90s, an east-southeast breeze around 5 to 10 miles per hour. Tracking a chance for storms later on tonight into the overnight hours. Some of those storms onto the stronger side, producing some damaging wind and some hail. I'm 27 News Storm Track meteorologist Eli Millard. Magic.

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1: Krause in the House of Sage this afternoon. 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

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I'm sorry.

2026 was a big year for No Doubt. Their first major concert tour in 14 years as they headlined the Sphere. And by the way, Gwen Stefani made history, the first female artist to headline that venue.

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1: Warming up today with temperatures climbing into the upper 80s and lower 90s, an east-southeast breeze around 5 to 10 miles per hour. Tracking a chance for storms later on tonight into the overnight hours, some of those storms onto the stronger side, producing some damaging wind and some hail. I'm 27 News Storm Track meteorologist Eli Millard.
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just might. Today's hits, yesterday's favorites, Magic 107.7. Krause in the house for Sage, and you might be having a good day at work, but I can guarantee not as good of a day at work as this construction worker in Belgium. So his job was to jackhammer as they're doing some renovation in this building. So he's just doing his thing on the floor there. What does he hit? He hits gold. Gold bars. $10 million worth of gold bars and coins. He said, you know what? I thought about keeping it. He said, but it's just simply, it's too much. If it was a few thousand euros, that might be feasible, he said. But 10 million? Yeah, you just simply can't keep that hidden. Good thinking. Hopefully it gets a finder's fee, right? 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
1: Krause in the house for Sage on your drive home, bringing in the weekend. 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Keyword is daylight. Daylight. And send that to 95819. All right? 95819. 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

0: 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Magic 107.7. Krause in the house for Sage. Thank you, Joyce, listening on your drive home, bringing in the weekend. I appreciate that.
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1: Temperatures by early Saturday morning falling into the upper 60s. We will see winds from the north near 10 miles per hour with hit or miss rain chances clearing out for the second half of your Saturday. I'm KSNT 27 News Storm Track Meteorologist Ashton Rizzo. 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

0: I want you, I need you, oh God. 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
1: 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Thank you, Stephanie, listening on your drive home. And she said, I know you normally give the keyword just a few minutes into the hour. She said, my boss kept me a little overtime. Can you please give me the word? Okay, no problem. It's Friday. I understand. That word is daylight. Harry Styles Flyaway to New York City, Madison Square Garden, the tickets, the hotel, the airfare. It's all on us. Daylight, Stephanie, is your word. 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

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He's playing a concert and he's spinning his microphone stand around. Hits his guitar player straight in the head. 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

0: When we say we give you today's hits, we mean this. You were right there all along. 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

0: Ibly Evergy.
1: Temperatures by early Saturday morning falling into the upper 60s. We will see winds from the north near 10 miles per hour with hit or miss rain chances clearing out for the second half of your Saturday. I'm KSNT 27 News Storm Track Meteorologist Ashton Rizzo. 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

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And my wife couldn't believe last weekend when I told her, hey, there's football to watch today. And she said, really? What was more of a sigh? Like, really? 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Seems like they just had the Super Bowl. Chiefs playing Tampa Bay tomorrow. It's a 6:30 kickoff. 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